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0: Nosotros ponemos la música. 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
0: Desde carretera Transpeninsular, kilómetro .5. 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
0: 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Nunca los domingos fueron tan agradables. Sigue con Fer.
4: Yo, what's up, everybody? It's your boy Fer in the house, coming at you live from XFM 103.9. The sun is shining, the beats are pumping, and the weekend vibes are stronger than ever. We're bringing you the best hits, the best stories, and the best people, that's you. No stress, no worries, just pure Sunday fun. Let's group through the afternoon together. And remember, you're always part of the show, babe. Text or voice note me at the WhatsApp number 624-192-1039. 624-192-1039 with your greetings, song requests, or just a little hello. Keep your dialogue right here, because when first on the mic, the energy never stops. Turn up that volume and feel the rhythm. This is your Sunday soundtrack, Sunday with Fer on XFM 103.9.

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1: 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You're tuning into Sunday with Fer right here on XFM 103.9. The sun's going down, the music's flowing, and we're keeping your Sunday alive. So relax, turn up the volume, and stay with me. More great vibes and conversations coming right up. Okay, now it's time for worldwide observances, historic events, and anniversaries. And on this day, June 21, history shines a light on science, exploration, and the rhythms of our planet. First, June 21 marks the summer solstice in the Northern Hemisphere, the longest day of the year and the official start of summer. For thousands of years, cultures around the world have celebrated the astronomical event with festivals, ceremonies, and traditions honoring the power of the sun. On this date in 1788, the United States Constitution was ratified by New Hampshire, becoming the 9th state to approve the document and ensuring its adoption as the foundation of the American government. June 21 is also celebrated as World Music Day, a global event that encourages peoples everywhere to share and enjoy music in public spaces. From street performers to concert halls, music becomes a universal language that brings communities together. And in 1948, Columbia Records introduced the long playing record, or LP. This innovation transformed the music industry, allowing listeners to enjoy entire albums with unprecedented sound quality and helping shape the modern music experience. From ancient celebrations of the sun, to the foundations of democracy, to innovations that change the way we hear music, June 21 reminds us that some of humanity's greatest achievements are inspired by our desire to connect, create, and celebrate life.

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5: 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I'm Fer, bringing the best beats and the smoothest talk this Sunday. Whether you're chilling at home or cruising around town, I've got your back with great tunes and positive vibes. Let's keep rolling, don't touch that dial. Okay, now it's time for a musical shot behind the music, anecdotes, facts of artists and songs. And today is the turn for Fields of Gold. One of Sting's most beloved songs, Fields of Gold, was inspired by a simple but beautiful moment. After moving to a countryside home in England, he often looked out over a vast barley field glowing in the evening sun. The sight of the golden crops swaying in the wind inspired him to write a song about love, time, and the memories we carry through life. The song's beauty has earned admiration from many musicians, including Paul McCartney, who once told Sting that he wished he had written it himself. And there's another surprising connection. The album that features the song The Ten Summoner's Tales made history in August 1994, when it became the first commercial product ever sold securely over the internet. A song inspired by a golden field became more than a timeless love story. It also found its place in the history of technology, proving that great music can leave its mark in more ways than one. Ladies and gentlemen, my dear friends, Fields of Gold by Sting.

0: Los domingos suenan diferentes con Fer. Sigue conectado.
1: 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You're hanging out with Fer, your weekend partner in crime. I've got the hits, you bring the good mood. Let's make this Sunday one to remember. Okay, now it's time for health advice, and here's an interesting one. Your body loves variety. Doing the same things every day can put both your muscles and your mind on autopilot. So challenge yourself to try something different, a new walking route, a different healthy food, or even a new hobby. Novel experiences stimulate your brain, improve mental flexibility, and can boost your mood. They help keep your mind engaged and your body active. You don't need a major life change to feel refreshed. Sometimes a small change in routine is enough to wake up your senses and bring new energy to your day. So today, try something new. Your brain will thank you, your mood will benefit, and your health may get a boost in the process.

0: 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Sigue conectado.
1: And that's it for tonight's journey. I'm Fer, and it's been an honor sharing these hours with you on Sunday with Fer. The music fades, but the connection stays. Wherever you're listening from, may your night be gentle, your rest deep, and your dreams kind. I'll be right here next week, waiting to do it all over again. Good night, my friends. God bless you. Adios.

But she's a parties and diamonds. Sometimes when I close my eyes, 6 months of torture, you sold to some forbidden paradise. I loved you truly. You gotta laugh at the stupid.